0: Almost nothing of a star can be known directly. It is a photograph that is studied. Not a portrait of a star, but a photograph of its light.
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leather belt. It slips on through a hole in the fence. It can get you anything you want. It might cost you a life. It might cost you the whole price of freedom here.

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0: 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In stellar space there is gas and dust, sometimes glowing in starlight, sometimes dark, obscuring what is behind them.
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1: Talking on this bit of plastic, generation of glass hearts. Look, we've all got our heroes, except mine are working class. I got a daughter now.

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Keep on dancing, keep on dancing. Nice one. Look.

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1: Yeah, can't put a foot right in paradise. 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
2: 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Love you, you love a car for the road trips. Show me the miles on your arms and the pink scar where the doctor had to pull out all the bone chips, cause you were pressing in the gas just a bit hard. Red in the moment when the road curved a bit sharp, and when you woke up somebody wasn't clipping your seatbelt and pulling you from the open window of your flipped car.